0: Morgen.
1: As soon as I see you walking, you have all my attention. You don't know my name, don't makes me feel like

I'll start the day with tiramisu. 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They risk all to

to sound your return, I still pretend you're only out of sight. 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I was admonished and told to go back inside. From the living room window, I stand and watch the white sheet go over the family car, and I close my eyes. I still pretend.

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Sometimes I guess I feel that way.

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But you have never been interested in the truth, and you have never asked for details, never questioned anything, always accepted everything without a word of protest, so we think that you don't want to know now. 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It will be a very silent ending, without any pain or cruelties, just like turning off the light in a room when you go to sleep.

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But you don't have to fear hell, so you see, every disadvantage bears advantage. And be pleased, as this is the first time that the whole world is equal. But there's no difference, as this affects everyone, really everyone. No matter what race, no matter what social prestige, no matter if you're poor or rich, healthy or sick, good or bad, everyone. Isn't that incredible?

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Try to make as much profit as you can, try to be powerful and strong, try to bring down all the enemies, and remember, everyone who doesn't think, act and look like you is probably an enemy. 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